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Hello, my friends. This is Reverend Ernie Green, pastor at St. Paul Lutheran Church in North Tonawanda, inviting you to tune in on Sunday morning to the Lutheran 3.0 at 9 a.m. on this channel for a Sunday morning church program sponsored by St. Paul Lutheran Church at 453 Old Falls Boulevard in North Tonawanda. That's the Lutheran 3.0 this Sunday morning at 9, brought to you by St. Paul Lutheran Church in North Tonawanda, New York.

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2: Hello and welcome to the show. So good to be back with you here as we head into the blue once again with the very best in bluegrass. Music coming up in this hour from Ashby Frank, Wyatt Ellis, Bylon Miller, Andy Leftwich, Olivia Joe, Rhonda Vincent, and many, many others. All brought to you by BluegrassToday.com, where you'll find all the breaking news in bluegrass, upcoming events, radio airplay charts, and so much more. 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Now to get things underway, here's the brand new one from J.M. Clifford, Empty Glass of Gin.

0: Oh, there it is, the long-awaited brand new single from Wyatt Ellis. And he's doing some great things these days. He's got an entire project just about wrapped, and that is the first single from the upcoming album, one called Rocky Top Bottom. Ashby Frank, before that, gave us Traveler's Prayer, and J.M. Clifford kicked everything off with a brand new single titled Empty Glass of Gin. I'm Terry Heard. We're into an hour of the very best in bluegrass. A short break. We'll be right back with a very special guest. Stay with us.
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4: Welcome back. I'm your host, Terry Hurd, and we are Into the Blue indeed with a very special guest who just wandered by our studio a little while ago. He's got 12 IBMA awards collectively with his band, 27 number ones to his credit. He's a three-time broadcaster of the year, author of the 2007 Song of the Year, Fork in the Road, and author of Side of the Road, a multi-award winning column that appears weekly in Bluegrass Today. Plus, he's just an all-around great guy, my friend Chris Jones. Welcome to the show, Chris.
5: So good to be back with you, Terry.
4: It is great to be back with you, too, and to sit across from a fellow broadcaster.
5: Oh, man.
4: Makes me nervous, man. Being judged with everything I say.
5: Me too.
4: Chris, you've had a lot of success that we just talked about, but you also had a little challenge last time you were in the studio. You had a set of broken ribs that you were toting around. How you feeling?
5: Oh, I'm feeling much better, but it was a slow process. For those that didn't know this story, I was on tour over there with the Italian dobro player Paolo Ercole, just doing a duo tour. We had a few days left, a few shows left on this tour, and staying with some friends of ours in Germany, and I was just too anxious to come downstairs for breakfast. Set of wooden stairs, and I was just wearing socks, and I was in a hurry, and I was not holding on to anything because I was being stupid. And my feet just went out right from under me, and I went up in the air and came down on the hard edge of one of those steps, and it was bad. And the only reason I'm here talking to you, really, is that I was a 15-minute ambulance ride from a pretty good hospital. This is in the Bavaria in Germany, and so those people saved my life.
4: Well, you've been doing some more touring in Europe. We're going to talk about that in a minute, but I want to get to a brand new song that just debuted at number 5 on the chart. It's from the new album, Chalk Lines and Dust, which came out in totality in July 24th, but it has charted 3 number 1 songs already. Congratulations.
5: Thanks so much. And this is an album, it's been kind of interesting. The way things are nowadays, you know, we go into the studio and we record singles, and we don't necessarily plan specifically for one album, and we ended up with more than one album's worth of material in the can, as we say, and put that together and some songs that had already been released but had never been out in album form.
4: All right, well, let's get into it. The newest single that is out for you, it's been out a few weeks, debuted at number 5 on the BluegrassToday.com Top 30 National Airplay Survey. Here's Deeper Call.

0: Chris Jones together with the Night Drivers, the new single Deeper Call from the album Chalk Lines and Dust. That's one of your originals, Chris.
1: It is that, and this song has some firsts in it. One of them is it was the first one to feature a bass solo by Nelson Williams, who was our bass player of 3 years, and he's got a lot of chops, and it was fun to let him turn loose on that. It also not the first release, but the second release to feature Paolo Ercole, who I'd mentioned I've toured some with in Europe, so it was fun to have them, and Carly Arrowood joining us on the fiddle.
0: Oh, she's great. It seems that the original songs that you're writing are the ones that seem to land best with the listeners. I mentioned 27 number ones to your credit over the years. 23 of those are originals or co-writes by you. So that speaks volumes, I think, about your work.
1: You know, I just feel very honored that people would like that. And I've always written songs really for myself, what feels good and sounds good to me. And we've gone in and recorded these things and released them, but I've never had a very commercial outlook saying, well, this is going to be a hit, or I'm going to pitch this to, you know, some other artist. I've had other artists record my songs, but that was never the intent. I just kind of write stuff I like and do it.
0: July of 2022, you made your debut appearance on the stage of the Grand Ole Opry. We've talked a little bit about that night and that feeling, but since then you've had the occasion to appear three additional times.
1: You know, I'm very thankful to get to have that experience in the first place, and then to be called back was really incredibly special. It's hard to duplicate or even describe the experience of stepping out on that stage with that history, and I was nervous. It's hard not to be, but there's something about that atmosphere that kind of puts you at ease, too. It's very supportive. The crowd is very supportive. The sound is great in there, and just a lot of people. And there's an informality.

0: be backstage, people kind of milling around and visiting. And so that helped me relax a little bit. And I really enjoyed the experience, and I have every time we come back.
1: I would say an appearance on that stage is like the ultimate lifetime achievement award, right?
0: For me, it was huge because, like many people, I spent many an hour listening to that show, and not over the battery-powered radio, as many people would tell that story, but, you know, in a car radio or at home, and back when a clear channel was a little clearer, I could pull in the Opry. Often went on the road with bands I was playing in, and I was a devoted listener to that, so that made it that much more special.
1: Chris, we've got to get into a brand new song. And now, this one is not on the album. This is the next single, and we're going to do a world premiere of this track right now, and I want you to set this up for me. It's called See It Now.
0: This is a song that I wrote with somebody I started writing songs with a couple of years ago, somebody that we, the Night Drivers and I, got to know and got to be friends with through playing on a regular basis out of Winfield, Kansas at Walnut Valley Festival, and he has kind of deity status there, John McCutcheon. And John is well-known in the folk world. He's a singer and songwriter, a multi-instrumentalist, plays banjo and guitar, hammered dulcimer, and so we started sitting in on his shows there, and or he would come up on ours, and a friendship started there. And he's a great songwriter. He leads songwriting workshops and camps, and it's been fun. We've done those via video conference, Zoom and things. And so this was one of the songs that we have written. We already released another one that we co-wrote called "How Small of Me," but this is a song. I don't know. This is kind of a harebrained idea, but I was thinking about a song that celebrates changing your mind. We tend to criticize flip-flopping, but there's something to be said if you have new information and you look at things in a new way or take a deeper look at something. It's okay to have a change of heart and change of mind. So that's what this is about. It's the full title will be "The Way I See It Now."
1: All right, we're going to hear some Chris Jones songwriting mastery here. The brand new single, See It Now.

0: Chris Jones, together with All the Night Drivers, and a song co-written with John McCutcheon, See It Now, the brand new single, available. Where can we find this?
1: It's only out there in the digital world, so out in the air. You can't get it on a CD or anything yet. But, yeah, all the, you know, the usual suspects in the streaming world, Apple Music and Amazon and Spotify. And
0: all those places.
1: And for those who, in certain platforms like Apple Music and Amazon and Tidal, that song is available in what's called Dolby Atmos Mix, which
0: That
1: kind of surround sound thing which our label Mountain Home has been devoted to. So you can hear that song that way. It's like we're in the room with you, except you can make us leave just by hitting pause.
0: I love it. All right, Chris, always great sitting down with you. Remember, next time you go down wooden steps, grippy socks.
1: Absolutely.
0: And we'll be right back.
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What a treat for fans of bluegrass music to have a brand new recording by that guy and that band. Doyle Lawson and Quicksilver here on Into the Blue. We thought we lost him to retirement at the end of 2021, but never say never. 5 years later, he's back doing selective touring dates and, of course, in the studio. There's the proof. The brand new single called The Signs, currently at number 6 on the Bluegrass Today National Airplay Survey. Now here's a brand new one from Andy Leftwich.

0: Here's a brand new number one from Mylon Miller on the Bluegrass Today monthly airplay chart. That's a song he co-authored with Beth Husband titled Dance Among the Thistle. Andy Leftwich before that with his brand new one called Cliffhanger. And we kicked it all off with Doyle Lawson and Quicksilver, their new single, Signs. I'm Terry Hurd, a short break, and we'll be right back with a brand new one from Olivia Joe and Rhonda Vincent.
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5: Bluegrass. It's not just about hammers and trains, but when it is, we get it right.

the Queen of Bluegrass, Rhonda Vincent, here on Into the Blue from her brand new album, A Possibility. That's one of two originals. She penned that together with her fiddle player, Adam Haynes. And before that, Olivia Joe with an original of her own called Train to Nowhere. I'm Terry Heard. We are into an hour of the very best in bluegrass. And coming up, well, some great vintage bluegrass in the Vintage Hour. Hope you'll stick around for that. Right now, Audie Blaylock to kind of get you in the mood. One called Trains Are the Only Way to Fly.

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1: Hang on. We're heading back through the pages of time to the Vintage Hour on Into the Blue.

the Tony Rise Unit getting us into an hour of great vintage bluegrass in fine style. That one goes back to 1979 from the famed Manzanita album, The 9-Pound Hammer, the Tony Rice Unit here on Into the Blue. Before that, the Lonesome River Band gave us Money in the Bank from the 1991 release, Carrying the Tradition. That, by the way, picked up the IBMA Album of the Year in 92. And Blue Highway kicked it all off. From 1998 and the Midnight Storm album, we heard the Pikeville Flood. Well, we got a lot of great stuff ahead. I'm Terry Hurd, so glad to be here with you. And a quick reminder, we are proudly brought to you each and every week by BluegrassToday.com, where you'll find all

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Here's the Kenny and Amanda Smith Band with a George Jones original called I Jumped the Mississippi.

0: So you wanna rock? 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

I think that song sets the tone for fall in bluegrass music, maybe as well as any song I have ever heard, and I never fail to play it as we head into this season. Melanie Cannon with Tennessee Roads, that from her self-titled release of 2004. We're going to head back a little further than that right now to 1990. Call on Peter Rowan from Dust Bowl Children. Here's Tumbleweed.

0: No, I just had to sneak one more in there from Tunney Rice. You can never get too much Tunney Rice, in my opinion. That's from 1983 in the Church Street Blues album, one called Cattle and the Cane. Before that, Peter Rowan from Dust Bowl Children. On Sugar Hill 1990, we heard Tumbleweed. I'm Terry Hurd. We are into an hour of the very best in vintage bluegrass on Into the Blue, proudly brought to you each and every week by BluegrassToday.com, where you'll find all the breaking news in bluegrass. 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
4: Buckle up. We're heading back to 1999.

it's not often that I mention Sammy Sheeler without saying the Lonesome River Band in the same breath. But case in point, that is from the Team Flathead Project. It goes back to 2003. Steve Huber put that together with John Lawless, Ron Stewart, and Jim Mills. And some great picking on there. If you don't have it, check it out. Before that, we heard Adam Steffi and a Paul Simon original that he wrote, well, recorded anyway, back in 1966 with Art Garfunkel. We heard The Leaves That Are Green. And we kicked off this set with J.D. Crow and the New South from 1999. Come on down to my world. We heard the Towns Van Zandt original, White Freightliner. I'm Terry Heard. We're into an hour of really great vintage material.

0: material, and it continues right after this short break with Ronnie Bowman, Third Time Out, and the new Quicksilver. Stay with us.
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music a third time out here on Into the Blue, going all the way back to 1995 from Letter to Home. That's Raining in L.A. And Ronnie Bowman kicked off this set from a decade later, 2005, the It's Getting Better All the Time album. We heard Four Wheel Drive. Now here's the new Quicksilver with I'm Country.

Bach and Bybee, Graham and Haley, pieces of Third Time Out there, if you will. And of course, their rendition of I'm Country. You're listening to the Vintage Hour on Into the Blue. I'm your host, Terry Hurd, and we're going to push on through this hour right now with a little help from Mountain Heart. Barry Abernathy on lead. Here's God and Everybody.

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Donna Hughes kicking off another hour of the very best in bluegrass for us here on Into the Blue, the second single from her as of yet unreleased and upcoming album. That's called Give Me a Trail. And Shannon Slaughter before that opening everything with his brand new one, I Ain't Done Jack All Day. Well, at least he's being honest. I'm Jerry Hurd, and we are into an hour of great bluegrass music. We're going to call in the Appalachian Road Show right now. Barry Abernathy featured on lead on this one called Me Against the Mountain.

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To the Blue, the album just out. It's called A Possibility, and that is Far Away From Home, the official first single. Buddy Melton before that with a big number one debut on the Bluegrass Today charts, Some Other Small Town. I'm Terry Hurd, and we're just going to keep the great bluegrass headed your way. Right now, the Graskals, here's Katie Blythe.

0: Enjoying its seventh week on the BluegrassToday.com Top 30 National Airplay Survey. That's Brad Kaler and Mineral Bluff Review with O Athena. The Grascals before that gave us Katie Blythe. I'm Terry Heard. We are into an hour of the good stuff, and it continues right after this.
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0: Three in a row for you here on Into the Blue. That's J. Lee Roberts, hot on the heels of her mega number one hit, Putting You Out of My Misery, knocking on the door of number one with that track, by the way. That's called Memories on the Moon. Bronwyn before that, also known as Bronwyn Keith Hines here in the Bluegrass community. We heard Johnny Ray and Danny Burns with his newest release, Fisherman's Blues, just out on Pinecastle. I'm Terry Hurd. We're into an hour of the good stuff and more on the way. Tim Stafford, Frank Sullivan, and others. Don't go anywhere.
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5: All the notes in just the right place. This is Into the Blue.

Frank Sullivan and Dirty Kitchen channeling a little Newgrass revival here on Into the Blue and doing a great job at that. That's Looking Past You. And Tim Stafford, before that, 7 weeks on the Bluegrass Today chart with that one, Right Amount of Wrong. By the way, he is the keynote speaker at the International Bluegrass Music Association's upcoming World of Bluegrass in Chattanooga. I'm Terry Hurd, and we're just going to keep it coming your way right now with the Grascals. Here's That Girl Made a Wreck Out of Me.

0: Ashby Frank here on Into the Blue. Everybody's got their 9-pound hammer, and I think it may be focus time on Tim Stafford. I mentioned him in the last break, but got to give him credit where credit is due. He's a co-writer of that song as well. And the Grascals before that, from their newest release, That Girl Made a Wreck Out of Me. Frank Sullivan and, as mentioned, Tim Stafford with Right Amount of Wrong before that. Well, that's all our time for this edition of the broadcast for the Bluegrass Radio Network in Nashville, Tennessee. I'm Terry Hurd, wishing you all the best in the days ahead and inviting you back at the same time and spot for more of the very best in bluegrass, Grassicana, and acoustic country music on Into the Blue.
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home when I was three, and he didn't leave much to Ma and me, just this old guitar and an empty bottle of booze. 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Well, he must have thought that it was quite a joke, and it got a lot of laughs from lots of folks. Seems I had to fight my whole life through. Some gal would giggle and I'd get red, and some guy'd laugh and I'd bust his head. 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

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I thought I'd stop and have myself a brew. At an old saloon on a street of mud, there at a table dealing stud, sat a dirty mangy dog that named me Sue. 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

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I tell you, I've fought tougher men, but I really can't remember when. He kicked like a mule and he bit like a crocodile. I heard him laugh and then I heard him cussing. 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He said, son, this world is rough, and if a man's gonna make it, he's gotta be tough. And I know I wouldn't be there to help you along. So I give you that name and I said goodbye. I knew you'd have to get tough or die. And it's that name that helped to make you strong. Yeah. He said, now you just fought one hell of a fight, and I know you hate me and you got the right to kill me now, and I wouldn't blame you if you do. But you ought to thank me before I die for the gravel in your guts and the spit in the eye, cause I'm the that named you Sue. Yeah, what could I do? What could I do?

0: 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And if I ever have a son, I think I'm gonna name him Bill or George, anything but Sue. I still ain't with him.
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she's gone. You better go on home, Kentucky gambler. 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I was right back where I'd started from. 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
0: 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And all of our dreams will come true. 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

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I was talking to the baby. Wait a minute, honey. 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

Some say love, it is a river, and that it drowns the tender reed. And some say love, it's like a razor, and that it leaves your soul to bleed.

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1: AP News, I'm Marcela Sanchez. Former special counsel Jack Smith is defending his prosecutions of Donald Trump during the 2024 campaign. AP Washington correspondent Sagar Magani reports.
2: During a Senate hearing, Smith faced GOP accusations of being a political operative who himself should be prosecuted. He said the probe followed the rule of law.
3: Anybody who has worked with me and knows me during the course of my career knows that I would not let politics play a role.
2: And their probe found proof the president broke the law. Democrats like Dick Durbin accused Republicans of spreading baseless theories about Smith to defend the president.
4: They are nothing but a smokescreen.
2: But Smith faced bitingly personal GOP criticism from Missouri's Eric Schmidt.
5: You will go down as a total dirtbag.
2: And Louisiana's John Kennedy.
6: You make me want to throw up in my mouth.
2: Sagar Magani, Washington.
1: The U.S. military says it's completed the withdrawal of its troops from Iraq, ending a 12-year mission to fight the Islamic State group. Pentagon spokesperson Sean Parnell says U.S. troops and equipment had completed an orderly departure from the last airbase where they had been present in northern

0: in Iraq. President Trump says he and a large group of leaders of artificial intelligence companies have signed a voluntary accord that will include internal and external reviews of the technology.
1: Well, I think I'm seeing tremendous self-policing, and they understand that they have to self-police. And it's very-
0: Trump is promising that his government would not limit the development of AI. Top executives from AI firms have called for delays. Many of these AI executives had lunch with Trump at the White House yesterday. Global shares mostly rose in early trading. This is AP News.
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4: A possible lead in the disappearance of Nancy Guthrie, mother of NBC Today Show co-host Savannah Guthrie, has been determined to be not credible. The Pima County Sheriff's Office says there was a possible ransom note around the time a woman in Tucson, Arizona, said in a social media post she was contacted early Sunday by someone who claimed 84-year-old Nancy Guthrie was alive and sought a ransom for her return. It's not clear if that is connected to what investigators mentioned, but after saying the note was not credible, told people to be on the lookout for scammers who want to take advantage of the situation. Nancy Guthrie was last seen at her home just outside Tucson on January 31st and was reported missing the following day. Authorities believe she was kidnapped, abducted, or otherwise taken against her will. I'm Ed Donahue.
0: And I'm Marcela Sanchez. AP News.
5: And we are WXRL. We are Classic Country, and it is good to be here. It is going to be an interesting kind of show this morning because there is a yellow jacket in the studio here. I can see it. It's watching me, and it's not directing traffic. It's got a yellow jacket. So you may hear, you may hear this. He seems to be attracted to the light, and I assume it's a he. I got to get this thing out of here. And don't be telling me I should be nice to it and catch it in my hand. Almost got me there. That thing is going after me. This is unbelievable. Live radio. Anyway, get out of here. Leave me alone. I got a radio show to do. Anyway, good morning. It's Classic Country, WXRL, and it's Matthews in the morning. That's where I left off. It's not a wannabe either. This thing wants to sting me. This is going to be a heck of a show this morning. Anyway, let's get to it. The official forecast for Greater Buffalo, because we are professionals here. We can go through this. Cloudy skies, 74 today. Overnight showers, mainly later overnight, like towards the early morning. Mostly cloudy, down to 63, and then there's a chance of showers tomorrow morning than otherwise. Cloudy for your Thursday, and 74. Looks like showers Thursday night into Friday night, but then the weekend looks pretty good, so that's a good thing. Yeah, I was just looking at the sunrise this morning. Red sky at night, sailor's delight. Red sky in morning, sailors take warning. Yeah. So, where was I? I'm still watching the bee. I'm like focused on this thing. I'm not going to get stung. Time to check out traffic. And let's see what's going on out there. The NFTA looking out for you and me. And what you got, Lance?
6: Good morning, everyone. Everything looking pretty good so far, at least on the 90 East heading through West Seneca. Not seeing much of a delay towards the 190 North. Of course, that might be building as volume starts to increase in the 7 o'clock hour, but at least for now, not looking too bad. The 290 East seeing a little bit of a line just about a half mile before Main Street heading towards the Blue Water Tower. Now, just keep in mind, the left lane of the 219 South

0: is closed. We are continuing some paving right near Ridge Road, so no problems entering or exiting from Ridge, but just a little slow passing by because we are down to just one lane that runs parallel to the 90 through that section. With your NFTA traffic and transit update, I'm Lance Mallon.
1: And I'm Craig, and if this V does not get out of here, I'm heading to the Oklahoma Hills. Why don't we do that anyway? With Hank Thompson, WXRL.

0: Mac Davis, Classic Country, WXRL. And thanks for being hooked on us. And folks are hooked on our Ramblin' Lou family tours. They realize that sometimes all that planning that you try to do yourself or maybe through a travel agent can be kind of frustrating. And they just leave it to us to plan their vacations. And we've got, wow, a lot of vacations you can go on next year, including those day trip and adventures. And we've got a big tour night coming up that'll tell you about each and every one of the trips that we have planned, including that incredible cruise. And if you'd like to be a part of that evening, well, I can give you the details right now.
1: 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We look forward to seeing you there.
0: Good morning, and as far as the yellow jacket that was flying in the studio, we have an attached studio with a door, and I think they went in there. I can't say he or she because I'm not sure. I'm not going to look. So hopefully it's trapped in there, and I can be rescued later when Linda comes in. She's probably not afraid of the bee. I am, okay, I admit it. The official forecast for Greater Buffalo, let's get to that. Mostly cloudy for your Wednesday, 74, some showers overnight into tomorrow morning, down to

0: 63. Tomorrow up to 74. Eventually we'll see some partly sunny skies tomorrow. Right now 54 degrees in our all country.
1: Good morning, everyone. Everything looking pretty good so far, at least on the 90 east heading through West Seneca. Not seeing much of a delay towards the 190 north. Of course, that might be building as volume starts to increase in the 7 o'clock hour, but at least for now, not looking too bad. The 290 east seeing a little bit of a line just about a half mile before Main Street heading towards the Blue Water Tower. Now, just keep in mind, the left lane of the 219 south is closed. We are continuing some paving right near Ridge Road, so no problems entering or exiting from Ridge, but just a little slow passing by because we are down to just one lane that runs parallel to the 90 through that section. With your NFTA traffic and transit update, I'm Lance Mellon.
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Breathe. I can feel your breath. Question. What did you do with that 50 cents I gave you? For the breath mints. Yeah, that'll ruin a romantic moment, won't it? 7:21 today.

Overdue. Classic Country, WXRL. I mentioned it's National Lump People Day, a day that was started back in 2017. And it's a day to be inspired by unconditional love, unity, kindness for everyone, regardless of race, background, or creed. Of course, we should be like that every day. Got another song for that, this special day. Here's Randy.

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0: WXRL Classic Country, and a couple of great songs there for National Love People Day, which I said earlier needs to be every day. And we'll spotlight some more of those unconditional love songs throughout the morning today. And I think I've shared this story a couple of times. I remember as a youngster, my parents listening to WXRL and other stations too. And then when Dad put an 8-track in the car, oh boy, that was pretty exciting. But so many songs I would say to my mom are about love. Why? And I remember she just looked at me, those beautiful eyes, and said, "Can you think of anything else better to sing about, son?" You were right, Mom. Coming up on 7:30, another check on traffic, your forecast, and back to it with John Michael Montgomery on Classic Country WXRL.
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0: Lots of clouds around today, according to the official forecast, 74 for the high. Showers overnight into tomorrow morning, down to 63. Tomorrow's high, 74 once again. But eventually some sunshine tomorrow, partly sunny, but going to be breezy in the afternoon. Right now, 54 degrees in our L country. You got the forecast. How about traffic? And you're right into wherever you need to be. What you got, Lance?
4: Good morning, everyone. Everything looking pretty good so far, at least on the 90 East, heading through West Seneca, not seeing much of a delay towards the 190.

north. Of course, that might be building as volume starts to increase in the 7 o'clock hour, but at least for now, not looking too bad. The 290 east seeing a little bit of a line just about a half mile before Main Street heading towards the Blue Water Tower. Now, just keep in mind, the left lane of the 219 south is closed. We are continuing some paving right near Ridge Road, so no problems entering or exiting from Ridge, but just a little slow passing by because we are down to just one lane that runs parallel to the 90 through that section. With your NFTA traffic and transit update, I'm Lance Mellon.

0: Stonewall Jackson. Wow. Classic country, WXRL. And you heard from Alabama, born country. We were born country nearly 57 years ago. I believe our anniversary is coming up next month. And, yeah, we're going to keep it going, including our Ramblin' Tours. Got a great lineup for 2027. And, in fact, don't forget about our tour night coming up in November. And one more trip to go for our Ramblin' Tours, a day trip and adventure. And there are still a few openings. Don't delay. Get your reservation in today.
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0: It's coming up on 7:46. The official forecast calling for just a cloudy Wednesday, 74. Showers overnight into tomorrow morning, down to 63 overnight, up to 74 again tomorrow. But eventually we'll see the sunshine tomorrow, a little bit of it anyway. Partly sunny, and it'll be breezy in the afternoon. And the weekend, looking ahead, not bad. Sunshine, no talk of any precip. That's a good thing. 54 degrees now. In our old country.
2: Good morning, everyone. We have a minor accident on the right shoulder of the 190 South near Austin Street. It's surprisingly not giving us too much of a problem on the 190 so far. Still moving pretty well towards the 198 or downtown Buffalo. We do have some delays on the 90 East from the 400 up towards the 190. Of course, our daily delay entering the work zone. And then the 90 West heading towards

0: 219. The 219 South has the left lane closed right near Ridge Road. They're doing some paving work, so we're seeing a little bit of a line. It's not too bad, maybe just a half mile of congestion as folks stay away from that left lane, give crews space to work as you head further maybe into Orchard Park towards Mile Strip. With your NFTA traffic and transit update, I'm Lance Mellon.
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bus of country. WXRL, good morning, 752. Got a couple of big names on the Classic Country birthday list. That'll be coming up in the 8 o'clock hour, along with our Holy Cow Song of the Day. 753 and Mel McDaniel.

western song. I wrote him back a letter and I told him it was not the perfect country and western song because he hadn't said anything at all about mama or trains or trucks or prison or getting drunk. Well, he sat down and wrote another verse to the song and he

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1: AP News, I'm Marcela Sanchez. Before the Senate Judiciary Committee, former special counsel Jack Smith defended his prosecutions of President Trump and his investigative tactics. The AP's Ed Donahue has more.
2: I think anybody who has worked with me and knows me during the course of my career knows that I would not let politics play a role.
3: The president was accused of conspiring to overturn the results of the 2020 race and of hoarding classified documents at his Mar-a-Lago estate in Florida. Both were abandoned after the president's 2024 election win.
2: Our investigation developed proof beyond a reasonable doubt that President Trump engaged in serious crimes against our nation.
3: Smith faced bitingly personal criticism from Republicans. Louisiana's John Kennedy grew exasperated as he pressed Smith on whether the Biden White House instructed the Justice Department to prosecute Trump. Smith said it was his decision.
4: You make me want to throw up in my mouth.
3: I'm Ed Donahue.
1: Trump says that he and a large group of leaders of artificial intelligence companies have signed a voluntary accord that will include internal and external reviews of the technology. Trump is promising that his government would not limit the development of

0: AI, even as top executives at AI firms that have called for delays gathered in Washington yesterday. The U.S. military says it's completed the withdrawal of its troops from Iraq, ending a 12-year mission to fight the Islamic State group. Pentagon spokesperson Sean Parnell says U.S. troops and equipment had completed an orderly departure from the last airbase where they had been present in northern Iraq. Tennessee is preparing to put to death Krista Gayle Pike, now 50 years old, for a 1995 murder she committed at age 18. If carried out, it would be the state's first execution of a woman in at least 200 years. This is AP News.
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0: An important voting bloc for Republicans say the administration's Make America Healthy Again is not doing much. AP correspondent Donna Warder reports.
3: In a national survey by the Associated Press and KFF of more than 2,000 registered voters in rural areas, about 80% say that President Donald Trump's Make America Healthy Again, MAHA, has had either a negative effect or no impact at all on the health of people where they live. Rural voters are an important voting bloc for Trump and fellow Republicans, but some of those voters say they're getting a mixed message from the administration. One Iowa farmer, a Democrat, says the cancer rate in her state is rising, and she says the return of measles and polio scares her. And nearly half of rural voters in the survey say their communities don't have enough health care providers. I'm Donna Warder.
0: And I'm Marcela Sanchez, AP News.
4: And we are WXRL. We are Classic Country. And you listen to us, so we listen to you. I want to remind you again, you got a birthday coming up. Obviously, you don't want to promote your own birthday. Well, okay, maybe you do. But you've got a loved one, a friend that has a birthday coming up, or an anniversary, and you'd like to have me play a song for you folks. All you got to do is email me, CraigMatthewsRadioGuy@gmail.com, or you can put it on Facebook, or you can private message me on Facebook. And did get a request from Heidi out in Springville, who's been a little under the weather, wanted to know if we could play a song for her this morning. And we're going to squeeze that one in from Kenny Rogers coming up for you. But a couple of things first, like the official forecast for Greater Buffalo. Cloudy today, 74, some showers overnight into tomorrow morning, down to 63. Tomorrow, back up to the mid-70s again. And maybe some sunshine tomorrow. Partly sunny in the afternoon and breezy. Right now, we're up to 55 degrees in RL country.
5: Good morning, everyone. The 190 South, we're seeing a lot of congestion from Sheridan Drive to Austin Street because of an accident on the right shoulder right near Austin Street. So that's giving us really a pretty heavy volume through that section for a couple of miles heading towards the 198 or downtown Buffalo. We also have delays on the 90 east from the 400 to the 190, of course, entering the work zone, but also the 219 south. We have the left lane closed near Ridge Road. That's giving us about a half-mile delay as folks are reduced to just the right lane as they pass through that section. And just a little bit of volume on the 290 east, seeing some congestion between Sheridan Drive and Main Street. With your NFTA traffic and transit update, I'm Lance Mellon.
4: I'm Craig. It's Matthews in the Morning. It's WXRL on your radio and your smart device. And here you go, Heidi, out in Springville. 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
1: Randy Travis, Classic Country, WXRL, and where would we be without you? Thank you for listening. Good to have you along on this Wednesday morning, WXRL. Glad to get the word out for great organizations, churches and synagogues and, community groups. We're more than happy to get the word out about any event you have coming up. And my good friend who works in law enforcement as well, Jim. Thank you for sending this along, Jim Martina. Wanted me to get the word out about Evangel's Fall Fest. Evangel's Fall Fest 2026 coming up on October 17th from 4 until 8:30. A lot of activities, including a giant maze, hayride, scavenger hunt, a lot of great food as well. And they are looking for volunteers. I just posted something on the Craig Matthews Facebook page. They're looking for some help, some volunteers for this family-friendly event happening at 8180. Griner Road in Williamsville. You can find out more information by giving check on my Craig Matthews Facebook page. Just looking around for that darn yellow jacket that was in here earlier. I think I got him still trapped in that other room. It's been kind of quiet over there. Oh yeah, lurking, ready to come and get me if I try to step in there. Anyway, do have a note on the door. I don't want to see anybody else get stung, so got a note on the door. Be careful. Sound like there's a nest in there. Well, I hope not anyway. But where was I here? Anyway, for information here about the Evangel's Fall Fest, you can go to my Craig Matthews Facebook page.
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1: And it's 68 days away.

0: 8 days away. Yeah, it's the end of September already? September 30th? Last I knew it was like the end of May. Hopefully spring arrives as quickly as it looks like fall and now winter fast approaching has done. The official forecast for Greater Buffalo, we're looking at some, still out there, some clouds. 74 showers overnight into tomorrow morning, down to 63, and tomorrow back up into the mid-70s, partly sunny eventually after the precip ends in the morning, and partly sunny for the afternoon, but on the breezy side. Right now, 55 degrees in RL country.
1: Good morning, everyone. The 190 South, we're seeing a lot of congestion from Sheridan Drive to Austin Street because of an accident on the right shoulder right near Austin Street. So that's giving us really a pretty heavy volume through that section for a couple of miles heading towards the 198 or downtown Buffalo. We also have delays on the 90 east from the 400 to the 190, of course, entering the work zone, but also the 219 south. We have the left lane closed near Ridge Road. That's giving us about a half-mile delay as folks are reduced to just the right lane as they pass through that section. And just a little bit of volume on the 290 east, seeing some congestion between Sheridan Drive and Main Street. With your NFTA traffic and transit update, I'm Lance Mellon.
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0: How about Eddie Montgomery? As in Montgomery and Gentry. 63 today. Happy birthday, and if it's your special day, happy blessed birthday to you as well.

WXRL, we are Classic Country, saying happy birthday to Eddie Montgomery, younger brother, by the way, of John Michael Montgomery. Also celebrating a birthday on this last day of September. He turned 68 today. Yeah, I'm older than Marty Stewart. Oh, boy. By the way, just shy of his 14th birthday, he was hired as a permanent guitarist and mandolin player for the Lester Flatt Band, the Nashville Grass. Also played in Johnny Cash's road band. Happy birthday, Marty. Right.

Merle Haggard, of course. Classic Country WXRL and Matthews in the Morning. It's RC tomorrow morning, Lou 5 on Friday morning. And on my show, Monday, Tuesdays, and Wednesdays, we feature songs you haven't heard in a while. Holy cow songs. Yeah, you'll say, holy cow, I haven't heard that one in a while. Got a great one coming up for you, a great memory. As far as the bee, the yellow jacket that's been plaguing the radio station here, I don't know if there's one or two, but if there's one, there's got to be more. Finally got that thing trapped in an adjoining studio, got the door closed, big note so nobody walks in there and gets stung. And I sent out a mass text to the Shriver family to let them know. And Linda, she'll be in shortly. She'll take care of that, no doubt about that. Lou 4, I don't know, he'll probably hide. But I guess there's a lot of problems. Linda was mentioning in the text that she saw something on the news that over in England, apparently, they're having a lot of problems with yellow jackets and bees and stuff. There was some report on the

0: some report on the BBC.
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0: And the forecast calls for clouds today, although we've got some sunshine out there this morning. 74 for the high. Showers overnight into late morning tomorrow, down to 63 overnight. Though tomorrow afternoon, eventually, we're going to see some sunshine, partly sunny anyway, and breezy for your Wednesday, or Thursday, that is. Well, I'm getting my days mixed up here. The high 74 tomorrow, once again. Right now, 55 comfortable degrees in our own country.
3: Good morning, everyone. The 219 South is seeing some delays. The left lane is closed right near Ridge Road. So approaching the mile strip, the Orchard Park area, just plan for some paving work taking place. Just have to slow down and only use the right lane as you pass by. Still delays on the 90 East from the 400 up towards the 190. No surprise there. And we still have delays, of course, on the 190 South. Had that earlier accident near Austin Street. It has been cleared, but still congestion from Ontario Street down to just beyond the 198. With your NFTA traffic and transit update, I'm Lance Mellon.
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Good morning. 8:39, Classic Country, and our holy cow, Song of the Day. Back to 2013 for this one. Are you feeling it? Huh? Are you feeling it? Scotty McCreery.

0: WXRL Classic Country, mid-70s today. We'll be feeling it, even though it is officially that is autumn. Holy cow, right? When was the last time you heard that one? Oh, man. Scotty McCreery's feeling it. Are you feeling the love? Hopefully today, National Love People Day, which should be every day. A day that is inspiring us to be unconditional.
1: I love

0: we're true to that. And National Love People Day was started by a couple of pastors out of Chicago back in 2017. And special day when we're to be inspired to be unconditional with our love, to have unity and kindness to everyone, regardless of race, background, or creed. Of course, that's something we should do 365 days a year. Good morning, 8:46, and I cross my heart, I promise, Ronnie D. 5 o'clock today, taking you home with the Drive Time Polkas, and RC, Ralph C. tomorrow morning, and a lot of his great fun features, as is Lou 5 on Friday with Ramblin' Country, and that's always a great show to listen to. Coming up, final check on traffic. Also, we're going to be checking that forecast. They're saying cloudy today, but we've got some sunshine out there. Details just ahead.
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0: And they're saying clouds today, cloudy day, but we have some sunshine out there. It's nice to see, 74 for the high. Some showers, though, moving in overnight into tomorrow morning, 63 overnight, tomorrow 74, and eventually we're going to see some partly sunny skies tomorrow, but a breezy Thursday for you. I keep wanting to say Wednesday. No, I'm done. I'm out of here. It's Wednesday today. Right now, 55 degrees in RL country.
3: Good morning, everyone. The 219 South is seeing some delays. The left lane is closed right near Ridge Road. So approaching the Mile Strip, Orchard Park area, just plan for some paving work taking place. Just have to slow down and only use the right lane as you pass by. Still delays on the 90 East from the 400 up towards the 190. No surprise there. And we still have delays, of course, on the 190 South. Had that earlier accident near Austin Street. It has been cleared, but still congestion from Ontario Street down to just beyond the 198. With your NFTA traffic and transit update, I'm Lance Mellon.
0: 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Here's Charlie Rich.

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1: AP News, I'm Marcela Sanchez. New York Governor Kathy Hochul is calling for an investigation into Cornell University's handling of a 2024 gang rape allegation. This came after a woman alleged in a lawsuit that she was sexually assaulted by 7 students at the Chi Phi fraternity house after being given alcohol and drugs. Hochul says she supports the Tompkins County District Attorney's decision to reopen the investigation, but has questions about Cornell's response and prevention systems. The university says it conducted its own investigation and issued sanctions. The Chi Phi chapter was closed in 2024. The Supreme Court is letting the Trump administration continue to deport people to countries other than their own, while the justices consider whether the policy is legal. For now, the order lifts an appeals court decision that found migrants must have a chance to object. A commercial plane traveling from Dubai in the United Arab Emirates to Israel has made an emergency landing in Saudi Arabia. AP correspondent Charles Teledesma reports this has prompted fears.
2: The unusual plane activity briefly raised concerns about a possible hijacking and prompted Israel to scramble warplanes. Israeli media, citing security officials, said the incident had stemmed from a feud between the plane's 2 pilots and everybody on board was safe. The plane landed in Tabuk, a civilian and military base in Saudi Arabia. The Fly Dubai plane had transmitted an emergency alert around 2.5 hours after departing from Dubai. It had abruptly descended from 33,000 feet to 17,000 within a minute before making an erratic circle close to the Jordanian border and eventually landing about an hour later. I'm Charles Teledesma.
1: U.S. futures are edging lower. Oil prices are now hovering between $90 and $100 per barrel. More stories at apnews.com. 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
5: AP Sports, I'm Mike Hempen. Cam Schlittler pitched a playoff gem as the Yankees beat the Red Sox 9-0 in Game 1 of their wildcard series. Schlittler struck out 10 in 6 1/3 innings, allowing only 2 hits. Ben Rice hit a grand slam homer and drove in 6.
6: I remember getting a W versus the Red Sox. I mean, there's nothing better than that.
5: Other playoff scores, the White Sox beat the Astros 6-3. There were nearly 7,000 empty seats in Houston. The Padres shut out the Cubs 8-0. The Braves defeated the Phillies 5-3. WNBA playoffs, the Liberty beat the Lynx 87-71, becoming the first number 8 seed to eliminate a number 1 seed in the league's 30-year history. Caitlin Clark had 27 points, 15 assists, and 7 rebounds. The Fever defeated the Aces 99-89, evening that series at a game apiece. I'm Mike Hempen, AP Sports.

Here's a fun three-day weekend you don't want to miss. 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

Last night I dreamed I went to country music heaven. And you know who greeted me at the gate? The old blue yodeler himself, Jimmy Rogers. And he said to me, he said, Bill, they've kind of asked me to show you around up here. And right over there, some of your old compadres. Man, was I glad to see them. There was Ernest Tubb, Marty Robbins, Red Foley, Lefty Frizzell, and Tennessee Ernie Ford.

He introduced me to Hank Williams, and we saw Elvis. And then he showed me the Hall of Fame with all the gold guitars and fiddles hanging on the wall. And then he said, "Step over this way. There's some more of your friends I know you'll want to see. They're waiting for you." And there they were, standing side by side, smiling at me. Tex Ritter, Johnny Horton, George Morgan, Dottie West, and Keith Whitley. And then he said, "We've got a big show up here tonight, and we've saved you a seat on the front row." Oh, and I sat and watched and listened as Grant Turner introduced an all-star lineup like none I'd ever seen. Roger Miller opened the show with Bob Wills and his Texas Playboys, followed by Webb Pierce, Hawkshaw Hawkins, Red Savine, Carl and Pearl Butler, Cowboy Copas, Lester Flatt, String Bean, Jimmy Gately, Mel Street, Jim Reeves, and Patsy Cline.

then I asked him who else he expected within the next, oh, say, 100 years. Jimmy handed me a large book covered with stardust. He called it the Big Tally Book. In it were many names, and each name was branded in pure gold. I began to read some of them as I turned the pages. Roy Acuff, Minnie Pearl, Eddie Arnold, Johnny Cash, Willie Nelson, Randy Travis, Garth Brooks, Reba McEntire, Whisperin' Bill Anderson. Whisperin' Bill Anderson. Oh, and that's when I woke up, and I'm sorry that I did.

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It's Polka Session with yours truly for 60 minutes, following LJ with Polka Jamboree. We're going to have a party every Sunday right here. Make sure you're with us. Man, I'll tell you, I'm looking forward to it. That's Sundays at 2 o'clock right here on WXRL.

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2: A high-profile sexual assault allegation at Cornell University is renewing debate over New York's consent laws.
3: A woman's allegation of gang rape involving seven Cornell fraternity members back in 2024 is bringing renewed criticism of a New York law that makes it more difficult to prosecute people who have taken advantage of others too intoxicated to consent to sex if they voluntarily drank or took drugs. The Tompkins County DA cites that law in defending his initial decision not to file criminal charges. In September, the woman filed a civil suit. The DA is now sending the case to a grand jury. New York is one of 19 states with rape or sexual assault laws that consider intoxicated victims to be mentally incapacitated only if they become drunk or were drugged without their knowledge or consent. That's according to research by the Associated Press and a report published in the Journal of the American Academy of Psychiatry and the Law. Julie Walker, New York.
2: And I'm Marcela Sanchez, AP News.

Well, welcome into another week of Pure American Country. I'm Zach Bennett coming to you from the historic Roy Acuff home, the Acuff House Studio on the Grand Ole Opry Plaza in Nashville, Tennessee, the epicenter of country music. And I'm proud to be carrying on the legacy of our late great host, Bill Cody. I know he's smiling down on us every week. Well, fall is almost here, and this is about the time of year when getting in the car and going somewhere starts sounding pretty good, actually. You got nice foliage, nice weather. So this week on Pure American Country, we're going to take a musical trip around America. Not just playing songs that mention places, but listening to the sounds that those places gave country music. And Texas is a pretty good place to start. This record has been absolutely enormous in 2026, and we're going to play it again for you right now. Here's Ella Langley, Choosing Texas, kicks off this week's Pure American Country.

0: That's one of those songs that you just can't escape this year. I mean, doing well on the country charts, but also on the Billboard Hot 100. It's playing on pop radio. You probably even hear it in the grocery store if you go. Choosing Texas from Ella Langley. Now, Ella is from Alabama, so I'm not going to tell you that's quote-unquote Texas music just because Texas is in the title, but it does get us to the Lone Star State. And funny enough, one of the bands most closely identified with Texas didn't start there either. Asleep at the Wheel began in West Virginia. They spent some time out west, and eventually Willie Nelson and Doug Somm encouraged Ray Benson and the boys to head to Austin, and well, that turned out pretty well for them. For more than 50 years now, they have helped keep Western swing alive for new generations. Here's Asleep at the Wheel, Miles and Miles of Texas on Pure American Country.
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0: That's Leanne Rimes with Blue on Pure American Country. Bill Mack wrote that song years before Leanne recorded it, a whole generation before she was born, really. Bill's original was recorded in Wichita Falls, Texas, back in 1958. Leanne Rimes was born, by the way, in 1982. But despite a story that got repeated for years, and this has been one of those country urban legends, Bill Mack said he did not write that song for Patsy Cline. So let's just clear the air on that. But even that song's Texas roots maybe go a little deeper than the version most of us grew up hearing. Coming up, we're going to head east and hear some of that Louisiana and Cajun influence that found its way into mainstream country. I'm Zach Bennett, and this is Pure American Country. Don't go anywhere.
1: It's pure American country.
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Studios on Pure American Country. That's a classic if there ever was one. Now, there's some real musical borrowing going on underneath that record. The melody actually comes directly out of an older Cajun tune known as Grand Texas. And Hank took that sound, put his own Louisiana story around it, and wound up with one of the biggest country records of 1952, really the 50s as a whole. Now, more than 40 years later, you could still hear that Louisiana influence showing up in the middle of mainstream country radio. This one even came with a little Zydeco seasoning. Here's George Strait and Adelaida on Pure American Country.

0: straight, Adelaida after Hank Williams and Jambalaya on the Bayou. Two completely different generations of country music, both by guys who were at one point called the king of country music, and both reaching into Louisiana for part of that sound. Coming up next, we'll take your requests. We got one for Garth Brooks on the way and Hellos and Hometowns as you're listening to Pure American Country. I'm Zach Bennett. I'll be right back.
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3: 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Box 170, Lancaster, New York, 14086. Don't miss this Christmas celebration with the Ramblin' Lou Family Band, Saturday, December 5th. Hey, it's a family tradition.

That's Garth Brooks. If Tomorrow Never Comes on this week's Pure American Country, a song going out by request to Carol in Brooklyn, Michigan. Carol called us at 615-669-6650, left a beautiful voicemail. She said she and her late husband used to say that line to each other, if tomorrow never comes. So obviously that song carries something very personal for her now. Carol, thank you for trusting us with that story. I'm so glad we could play it for you. And we'll leave that request right there where it belongs. If there's something you would like to hear, maybe tell us why you want to hear a certain song. I love hearing these stories. Again, that number is 615-669-6650. 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Paris, Texas, that's superstar country, Coin 93.9. So glad to have you guys on board. Eric and the crew down there always doing great work, and one of our great longtime affiliates. Okie Country 101.7 KTFX, serving Muskogee, Oklahoma. Proud to be an Okie from Muskogee. Don't make me sing. I promise I'll never do that again. And 104.3 The River, WXBC, Hardinsburg, Kentucky. Glad to have all of you along for the ride. Now back to our trip around the country. Dolly Parton wrote this next song for a movie called Rhinestone, but there's nothing particularly Hollywood about the homesickness in it. She grew up, of course, in East Tennessee, and this one points straight back toward the Smokies. Here's Dolly with Tennessee Homesick Blues on Pure American Country.

0: That's Tennessee Homesick Blues. Dolly Parton on Pure American Country. Still ahead this hour, our spotlight here, 1994. And we'll hear three records that got to Nashville from three very different places. I'm Zach Bennett. This is Pure American Country.
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7: 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This is Reverend Ernie Green, pastor at St. Paul Lutheran Church in North Tonawanda, inviting you to tune in on Sunday morning to the Lutheran 3-0 at 9 a.m. on this channel for a Sunday morning church program sponsored by St. Paul Lutheran Church at 453 Old Falls Boulevard in North Tonawanda. That's the Lutheran 3-0 this Sunday morning at 9, brought to you by St. Paul Lutheran Church in North Tonawanda, New York.
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0: Zach Bennett with you on Pure American Country. Glad to have you along with us this week. You know, Bakersfield wasn't just a sound. Buck Owens built an entire musical operation around it, and Susan Ray became one of the singers in his orbit. We'll hear from Susan in just a bit, but we'll start with Buck. 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
1: It's time for the Spotlight Year segment. We're going to go back to 1994 this week on Pure American Country. Country radio was enormous that year, but one of the interesting things about it is how many very different sounds could still live right beside each other on the dial. Before Nashville knew David Ball as a solo hitmaker, he had spent years in Uncle Walt's band, an acoustic trio that became a favorite down in the Austin music scene. And then David came back to Nashville and made a record that sounded like somebody had turned the honky-tonk clock backward about 30 years, and country radio couldn't get enough of it. David Ball, here's Thinking Problem on Pure American Country. Yes.

That's David Ball, Thinking Problem on Pure American Country. Now we head about 1,300 miles southeast from Austin and get a completely different version of 1994 country music. The Mavericks actually formed in Miami, Florida. And between the late Raul Malo's voice, the band's country foundation, and all those hints of rock, pop, and Latin music around the edges, they were almost impossible to mistake for anybody else on the radio. Here's the Mavericks from 1994 with their Goes My Heart. There goes

Shenandoah. If Bubba can dance, I can too. From our spotlight year of 1994. Interesting connection with those last two songs. There Goes My Heart and If Bubba Can Dance, both produced by Don Cook. But Shenandoah itself came together in Muscle Shoals, Alabama, another place with a musical identity strong enough to travel. So we got Austin, Miami, and Muscle Shoals, three very different roads into country radio in our spotlight year of 1994. And that wraps up this hour of Pure American Country. Coming up in hour two, we change the question. Now, we've heard how different parts of America develop their own country sounds, but next, what happens when musicians leave home and bring those sounds with them? We'll start hour two with the Kentucky Headhunters. Coming up next, as Pure American Country continues right here.

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And it's time now for Hour 2 of Pure American Country. I'm Zach Bennett, following in the footsteps of the late, great Bill Cody, coming to you from the Acuff House Studio on the Grand Ole Opry Plaza in Nashville, Tennessee, the epicenter of country music. And this week, we're taking a musical trip around America as we enter the fall season. Earlier, we heard some of the sounds that grew out of particular places, but this hour is about what happens when those sounds start moving. Musicians leave home, they travel, they make records somewhere else, but they don't always leave home behind. We'll start with a band that put Kentucky right in its name, but never showed much interest in sanding off the regional edges. The Kentucky Headhunters kick off Hour 2 with Dumas Walker on Pure American Country.

That's the Kentucky Headhunters, and let's all go down to Dumas Walker, a Slawburger fries and a bottle of Ski. And if you're not familiar with it, Ski is actually a regional soft drink here in this part of the country. It's hard to find. You might have to go to a place like Dumas Walker to get it for sure. You know, Mercury Records almost didn't release that as a single. The label thought it was too regional. People outside Kentucky wouldn't understand it, but the band had already seen crowds react to it everywhere they played, so they pushed back. And that's almost the argument for this whole hour, by the way. Something can sound very specifically like home and still make sense someplace else. Now head south. Bobby Gentry was born in Mississippi, and she took one of her greatest story songs to Rick Hall's Fame Studio in Muscle Shoals, Alabama. Now, that studio was not famous for country music. It was kind of the home of Southern soul. But you put Bobby Gentry in there, and that border between country and soul gets pretty blurry. Reba made this song famous in the 90s, but Bobby did it first. Here's Fancy on Pure American Country.

0: Chris Stapleton and Traveler. He has a brand of whiskey named after that these days. Bobby Gentry and Kentucky Headhunters earlier in this segment. Now, Chris grew up in eastern Kentucky, and Traveler came to him while he and Morgan, his wife, were driving an old Jeep all the way from Arizona back toward Nashville, which is about as literal as this hour's theme gets. A Kentucky singer somewhere out on the road carrying everything he'd heard and learned along with him. Coming up next, Texas builds a lane of its own, and eventually, country radio comes looking for it. I'm Zach Bennett. This is Pure American Country.
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1: That is Flatland Cavalry. They've become favorites here at the Grand Ole Opry. They play here several times a year. The new song called Never Coming Back, that's their debut single to National Country Radio, and I wanted to make sure you heard it on this week's Pure American Country. But Flatland Cavalry didn't suddenly appear because country radio discovered them. They had already spent years building an audience in Texas and out on the road, and that pattern has been around for a while. Pat Green started out playing Texas bars while he was a student at Texas Tech. He built a huge regional following out there and then watched one of those Texas records break through on a national scale. Matter of fact, it went all the way to number 3 on the country chart about 25 years ago. Here's Pat Green with Wave on Wave on Pure American Country.

0: green, wave on wave after Flatland Cavalry. You know, Texas country did not need Nashville to invent it. Matter of fact, I think they would probably be pretty offended if you said that out there. Am I right, Texas folks? Sometimes Nashville just eventually caught up. But next, though, Nashville does matter. Yes, it does. That's my hometown. But not as the place that invented every sound in country music, because listen, we didn't. We're just the place where a whole bunch of those sounds meet. This is Pure American Country. I'll be right back.
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0: course, grew up in Kentucky. And when she went solo after the Judds ended, producer Tony Brown didn't simply try to recreate the record she'd already made with her mom. Now, there is some country in that record, obviously, but if you listen, there's some funk in it and there's some rock in it. And there's this huge, soulful Winona voice sitting all over it. No one else on earth would spend 4 weeks at number one. Now, Tony Brown, who joined Winona in the Country Music Hall of Fame last year, also worked with another artist who happens to be in the Hall of Fame, whose musical baggage came from somewhere completely different. We're talking about Marty Stewart. He was born in Mississippi and came up playing Kentucky music, bluegrass, with Lester Flatt. He later worked with an Arkansan, Johnny Cash, and brought all of that history into the records he made under his own name. Tony Brown and Richard Bennett would produce this one together. No relation to me, by the way. Here's Marty Stewart's and Tempted on Pure American Country.
1: There's

Marty Stewart, Tempted, after you heard from Wynonna. Same Nashville producer involved in both records, but two singers bringing completely different regional histories into the room. And that's the version of Nashville I like for this story. Nashville gets plenty of credit already, trust me. But what makes it interesting here is that it became a crossroads, a place where musicians from Kentucky, Mississippi, Texas, Georgia, Louisiana, California, and everywhere else could bring something with them. Now, those sounds didn't necessarily become identical when they got here, because at Nashville's best, the musicians and producers figured out what was distinctive about somebody and built around it. Much more interesting story than pretending every good idea started right here in Davidson County. I'm Zach Bennett, and coming up before we're done today, Spotlight Year 1994 brings us back to that crossroads. One record literally about musicians moving toward country music, and the other takes a pop song from 30 years earlier and turns it into a Nashville country hit. That's all coming up later. I'm Zach Bennett, and this is Pure American Country. Pure.

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1: Zach Bennett with you on Pure American Country. Coming up in just a minute, we've got music from Johnny Rodriguez. He was singing down in Texas when Tom T. Hall and Bobby Bear heard his distinctive voice, and Tom T. would help bring him to Nashville and put him to work in his band. So before we get to Johnny, we'll start with the storyteller himself, Tom T. Hall, and I Like Beer. I do too, Tom T. It's Pure American Country.
11: And

0: there's that promised Johnny Rodriguez record, You Always Come Back, after Tom T. Hall and I Like Beer. Johnny and Tom T. would co-write You Always Come Back and take it all the way to number one, and Jerry Kennedy was the producer on both those records. A Texas singer brought to Nashville with help from a Kentucky songwriter. 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
1: It's time to take one more trip back to our spotlight year of 1994 as Pure American Country continues. I'm Zach Bennett, glad to be with you this week. Thank you for joining me. Earlier, the spotlight year in hour one was about country records that still sounded like the places and musical communities they came from. But now, we're going to turn the traffic around a little bit. Bob McDill, a recent Country Music Hall of Famer, wrote our next song about three performers from completely different musical worlds. One work in a lounge in Las Vegas. One comes out of the Greenwich Village folk scene in New York City. And another is a formerly trained composer out in California. But all three come to the same conclusion. Maybe it's time to try country music. Alan Jackson's the one who brought it to life. Here's Gone Country on Pure American Country.
2: She

Alan Jackson, Gone Country on Pure American Country. Now we're going to turn the traffic the other way. It's the final song of the show this week, and Jackie DeShannon wrote and recorded it originally back in

the early 60s. But 30 years later, Pam Tillis brought it into a Nashville studio and turned it into a number two country hit. And listen to the people gathered around this record. You got Mary Chapin Carpenter and Kim Ritchie singing background vocals. Brent Mason playing the electric guitar. In fact, Mason's also on the Alan Jackson record we just heard a minute ago. Pam Tillis, When You Walk in the Room, is on Pure American Country.

0: Pam Tillis, when you walk in the room after Alan Jackson, two massive country hits from 1994. And that's where I want to leave our trip around America this week. You know, country music has always sounded a little different depending on where you stand. You got Western swing in Texas, Cajun music in Louisiana, Bakersfield guitars out in California, bluegrass and mountain music, Kentucky and Appalachia, Southern soul down around Muscle Shoals, and Nashville really became the crossroads where everything came together. Not because Nashville invented all of it, but because people came from around this great country and brought something with them. And that's probably one reason this music has lasted as long as it has. Country's never really been about one sound. It's a whole collection of regional sounds, traditions, instruments, accents that just kept bumping into each other. And every once in a while, somebody made a record out of the collision. I'm Zach Bennett. It's an honor to keep carrying forward the work Bill Cody put into pure American country. I'm your writer, producer, your engineer, and your host. Martin Davis is the executive producer. Thank you so much for listening to Pure American Country. I'll see you next time. And until then, take care of yourself and always keep a great country song close by.
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And I'm flying down to Houston, forgetting her, the nature of my flight. 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Just a country boy who's learning that the pitfalls of the

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And I'm flying down to Houston for getting her the nature of my

Captain Morgan. Not to mention call old George and Tammy and Loretta, Burrow, Willie Nelson, Big John Cash. How about old Jimmy Buffett? 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That sun shining. George Strait, old friend. Can't forget Hank Jr. and all his rowdy friends. I'm gonna clean out the whole closet.

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Just outside of New Orleans, they got a big old toll gate. You got certain things on board, you got to pay the man money. Now we look down the track, pretty soon we see an old train coming. Man hollered down, he said, "Hey boy," say, "what you got on that train?"

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Jimmy Sher, inviting you to join me every Sunday at 2 o'clock right here on WXRL. It's Polka Session with your Shuli for 60 minutes, following LJ with Polka Jamboree. We're going to have a party every Sunday right here. Make sure you're with us. Man, I'll tell you, I'm looking forward to it. That's Sundays at 2 o'clock right here on WXRL.

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Well, we just all had a big laugh, and when I looked back at the old man, there was a tear in his eye. I told the band to cool it, 'cause I didn't want to see him cry. He reached down and he took my guitar with a determined look on his face. But then as he started to play and sing,

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He took my old guitar and he put it down ever so gently. And then as he turned to leave, the band stood up and applauded. And I can still hear his words today.

We invite you to go cruising with WXRL in 2027 to Nova Scotia, Canada, and the New England areas, September 11th through the 19th. 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

Well, a happy Wednesday going out to you and yours. How are you, my friend? It is Ronnie D time here on WXRL, taking you up till 7 o'clock, and then we get back into more classic

country. And of course, we have the traffic coming up at 5:30, courtesy of St. Stanislaus Cemetery, and look at the Polka Community Bulletin Board at about 5:45. 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So, a lot of things to get into. Of course, it's a little overcast. It's a little cloudy, but it is a nice, summer-like day, even though we're already into the fall season. But temperatures up into the 70s. At one point, I saw 77 degrees earlier today. I don't know exactly what it is now, but it's probably right around the 70, 72-degree range, right in there, I'm guessing. Anyhow, tomorrow night, of course, is a big night for the WBBZ-TV Polka Buzz. And if you're a big fan of Polka Buzz and you are a regular, or if you've never been to Polka Buzz taping, tomorrow is the night. Come on out to Batavia Downs Gaming and Hotel as I'll get the show started at 7 o'clock. I'll be doing 4 half-hour shows. I'll be looking forward to seeing you there. General admission, just $10. And, of course, we're going to feature this particular band. It's the music of Eddie Vega and Crusade as they're cruising along. You're going to cruise along too with me, right, for a couple of hours.

I'm Ready to Dance, the music of Eddie Bigeye and Crusade. You'll see him, like I say, tomorrow night at Batavia Downs Gaming and Hotel for the WBBZ PokeBuzz TV taping. 7 minutes after 5 o'clock and a happy Wednesday. It's the Magic Tones.

Well, if you're only passing through, like I say, yes, just give me a jingle, all right? Shoot me an email, whatever. I won't answer it now, though, not when I'm on the air. Yeah, you can even text me if you do have my number. I don't care. If you're passing through, I'd love to hear from you. Anyhow, that's the music of the New Brass on WXRL. Well, how would you like to explore Alaska by land and sea? It's a 12-day trip, June 11th through the 23rd. Join me and a lot of other great folks from Western New York and from all over. Everyone's welcome to come aboard and join our group. 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And join our group, June 11th through the 23rd. It's going to be an amazing trip, a vacation of a lifetime. Yes, we're going to explore the city of Fairbanks, Denali National Park, Mount McKinley, Juneau, Ketchikan, Skagway, and so many other places in between. As, of course, we spend the first 5 nights on land exploring the interior of Alaska. Then we board the Island Princess, yes, part of the Princess Cruise Line, and we cruise along the coast and explore those ports like Juneau, Ketchikan, Skagway, and who knows what else we'll discover. I'm sure we'll see a lot of wildlife. Maybe even a moose, possibly even a whale. You never know what we're going to find when we explore the 49th state. Yes, north to Alaska. That's where we're headed, June 11th through the 23rd. And once again, join us. We're going to be on land. We're going to be traveling by bus, by boat, and by rail. Yes, the old Alaska Railroad. And, of course, the cruise ship is what we're going to be cruising in last, the final 7 days. We'll wind up in Vancouver and fly home from there. Like I say, make the call, get the itinerary. More importantly, get your deposit in and join us. 724-816-7888. That's 724-816-7888. It's going to be a trip of a lifetime, June 11th through the 23rd. I'm looking forward to having you come along and explore Alaska with me. We'll have ourselves a grand old time.

Well, that's the obedic sounds of the Golden Brass, something called the Hey Mountaineer Obedic on WXRL. I hope your Wednesday is going well. Mine certainly is. And it's kind of cloudy and overcast out there. They're calling for, I guess, showers to move in as

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0: Well, if you're looking for something to do this Saturday, how about celebrating halfway to Dingus Day? That's right. It's hard to believe. I know we haven't even got through Thanksgiving and Christmas, but it's hard to believe. But we're going to be halfway to Dingus Day this coming weekend. And my friends from the Pine Lounge, yes, Marianne, Jessica, and the entire staff, they are ready to party this coming Saturday, and that's October the 3rd. The party's going to start at 2 o'clock with the Kaisertown Polka Band. And, of course, it all happens at the Pine Lounge at 164 Clinton Street in Colesville. It's only 17 miles from Kaisertown. So if you're heading down Clinton Street, just keep going down Clinton until you get into Colesville, and you can't miss it. It'll be on your right-hand side if you're coming from the Buffalo area. The Kaisertown Polka Band, they'll be on stage starting at 2 o'clock. Jessica, Marianne, and the staff will be in the kitchen cooking up some good Polish food. And, of course, they'll have some drink specials as well. And you know what the best part is? It's free! Yes, free! So gather your family, gather your friends, come on out to the Pine Lounge this Saturday, October the 3rd, starting at 2 o'clock for this Halfway to Dingus Day party. The Pine Lounge, 164 Clinton Street in Colesville. I've been there many, many, many times, and I'll tell you, if you're looking for a good old-fashioned country bar and restaurant, you found it. Great food every day. That's right. It doesn't matter when they're open. You'll enjoy a great, great home-style dinner. Or if you're looking for a sandwich, check out their subs. They are out of this world. And everything on the menu is dynamite. It is. It's good, good, good. Good food, home cooking. That's the Pine Lounge on 164 Clinton Street in Colesville. And they're having their Halfway to Dingus Day party this Saturday, October the 3rd, starting at 2 o'clock with the Kaisertown Polka Band. It's going to be one heck of a party. Bring your family, bring your friends, have your dancing shoes on. And even if you don't dance, come on out because you know what? It's free. You can have a couple of cold pivas, maybe a few shots of Krupnik, and say, "Na zdravya, let's party," right? Yeah, they're going to be partying at the Piney this coming Saturday. I hope you are there as well. You're going to listen to the Kaisertown Polka Band.

little bit of polka fun. That's the music of Dick Pillar, and you'll have a lot of polka fun tomorrow night at Batavia Downs Gaming and Hotel with the music of Eddie Piega and Crusade for the next taping of the WBBZ Polka Buzz TV show. And then, of course, Saturday, lots of polka fun happening in Colesville out at the Pine Lounge, right on Clinton Street in the heart of Colesville with the Kaisertown Polka Band starting at 2 o'clock. Well, you know, it looks like we're going to get some rain. They're calling for some rain to move in, and boy, I hope when we do get the rain, I hope your basement stays dry. 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Oh, you heard it on Drive Time Polkas, of course.

0: Well, there's the polka goal. Yes, I went to the back of the rack and kind of knocked the cobwebs off of that golden oldie. Something by Ray Henry on our Wednesday edition of Drive Time Polkas. 5:31, 29 before 6. 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That's 892-9135. So let's go to Noah and find out how that drive is shaping up for this Wednesday.
1: Good afternoon, everybody. We do have an accident right now involving multiple vehicles on the 290 eastbound just before Millersport Highway. These cars are on the right-hand shoulder right now, but traffic should be moving over once they see those flashing lights to leave that right lane clear. Looks like most drivers are following that rule this afternoon, which is a good thing to see. In addition to that, traffic is backed up on the 190 northbound at Niagara Street as you approach the Peace Bridge. This afternoon. Also, right now, the 90 eastbound in front of the Walden Galleria is moving along nicely. However, we are still seeing some delays at the 190-290 merger as you approach the South Grand Island bridges. With your NFTA traffic and transit update, I'm Noah Machieski.

That is music by the Dynatones, and of course something called The Crazy About You. Hey, I'm crazy about you, you know that, and I'm glad you're crazy about me. All right, we're going crazy. No, I'm not going to do that song, Crazy, no. Anyhow, it is 5:36, and about 10 more minutes we're going to get into the Polka Community Bulletin Board, let you know about what's happening throughout Western New York. Well, if you own a vehicle, you know parts start to break and wear down. The longer you keep something, things are going to go. And when you're looking for automotive parts for your vehicle, why not turn to 2060 Auto Parts? They're at 2060 William. They're between Harlem and Ogden in Buffalo. They have been with me, gosh, it's got to be about 35 to 40 years advertising. I'm going back to with the Big Steve Polka Show. And that's how long 2060 Auto Parts has been. They are the longest running advertiser with this program, and we're grateful for it, and I appreciate that, and I'm sure they appreciate supporting your favorite music. 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

Well, if you're going out there tomorrow night for the WBBZ Polka Buzz TV taping and you've never gotten a player's card, go to my website, drivetimepolkas.net, and by all means, click on the Batavia Downs logo and print out the $25 free play coupon. 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And again, that's for people that have never had a player's card. 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You know what they say? We don't want you to just love coming there. We want you to love winning there. That's Batavia Downs Gaming and Hotel. Tell everybody out there that Ronnie D set you in, Drive Time Polkas. Time to slow it down with what I always get a lot of requests for. It's the group AKA, and it's the Polish Lullaby.

Jerry Kaminsky and the Merrymakers and something called You and I on WXRL. Time to jump into the Polka Community Bulletin Board, which I do every week right around 5:45. We're running a little late, but I won't tell if you don't tell, okay? 5:46 is the time. Anyhow, the Polka Community Bulletin Board is brought to you by my friends at the Stamm Law Firm. And they're at 250 International Drive in Williamsville and Main Street in the Clarence Hollow. You know, if you have any type of elder law issues or questions, talk to Brad or Greg Stamm. You can phone them at 631-5767. That's 631-5767. Well, let's start with tomorrow night. Of course, you've been hearing me talk about it. It's the next WBBZ-TV Polka Buzz taping. It's going to feature the music of Eddie Biegi and Crusade, and that's going to happen at Batavia Downs Gaming and Hotel. Yes, the doors will open at 6. I will get the show started at 7. Yes, there's a $10 cover, but it's worth every penny. We're going to have ourselves a good time. There'll be a lot of good food, a lot of great Polish beers and Krupnik, and yes, some great music by Crusade. And bring the kids, too. Yeah, I was talking to some folks at Batavia Downs earlier today, and they said, yeah, tell the kids to come on out. We'd love to have them out there on the dance floor, running around, having a good time. That's tomorrow night at Batavia Downs Gaming and Hotel. Coming up this Saturday, of course, Saturday, October the 3rd, it's the Halfway to Dingus Day party at the Pine Lounge at 164 Clinton Street in Colesville. Music gets underway at 2 o'clock with the Kaisertown Polka Band. A lot of great food, drink specials, and free admission. And again, the Kaisertown Polka Band at the Pine Lounge this coming Saturday, October.

0: October the 3rd at 2 o'clock. And the Pine Lounge on Clinton Street in Colesville, 17 miles from Kaisertown. Just take Clinton Street straight out, and you can't miss it. And you'll have yourself a good time. As I look at the calendar, of course, I see coming up on the weekend of October 10th and 11th, it's the annual Polish Harvest Festival out at Corpus Christi on Buffalo's east side. On Saturday, October the 10th, things go from noon until 10 p.m. Saturday, it'll feature the music of Special Delivery from 5 until 9 p.m. And, of course, Sunday, activities go from noon until 7 with the music of Bone Valley Push from noon until 6. They'll have pork chop dinners on Sunday, and of course the harvest mass will take place Sunday at 10 a.m. Bring the kids down, open bowling all weekend long. It's the annual Polish Harvest Festival at Corpus Christi at 199 Clark Street on Buffalo's east side. And if you have any questions, you can always call 896-1050. That's 896-1050. Coming up on Sunday, October the 11th, it's the Knights of Columbus's monthly Farmer's Breakfast. Yes, the Knights of Columbus at 755 Erie Avenue in North Tonawanda have their all-you-can-eat Farmer's Breakfast. That's Sunday, October the 11th. It goes from 8:30 in the morning until 11:30.
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0: You know, as I continue with the bulletin board, I see there is a they're calling it an October Fish Party happening at the Potts Banquet Hall. That's going to happen on Friday, October the 16th at 6 p.m. Yes, the Potts Banquet Hall in the Clinton Rossler Plaza in Cheektowaga. And their Friday, October Fish Polka Party with the Kaisertown Polka Band. And again, that's Friday, October the 16th, starting at 6 at the Potts Banquet Hall in the Clinton Rossler Plaza in Cheektowaga. Again, music by the Kaisertown Polka Band. General admission, just $10. And then on Wednesday, October the 21st, it's the monthly meeting of the Buffalo Polka Boosters. Yes, they'll be meeting on Wednesday, October the 21st. The Buffalo Polka Boosters, of course, meet at the Polish Falcons at 445 Columbia, corner of Warner Indy Pew. Doors open at 6:45. The music gets underway at 7:30. And if you have questions, you can always call President Chris at 771-1076, 771-1076. And on a final note, there's a big Polka Halloween party set for Sunday, October the 25th, from 3 until 7 p.m., once again, at the Potts Banquet Hall in the Clinton Rossler Plaza in Cheektowaga, it'll feature the music of the New Direction Band. $10 at the door. Children 14 and under are free. And if you have any questions, you can always call 826-6575. That's an October Halloween polka party with the New Direction Band, Sunday, October the 25th from 3 to 7 at the Potts Banquet Hall in the Clinton Rossler Plaza in Cheektowaga. That wraps up this week's edition of the Polka Community Bulletin Board. I do it every Wednesday at about 5:45. 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

0: Send that out to all the seniors. You know what? That must be me, right? Because I am a senior, right? Yes. I'm a senior, so I guess I'm a happy polka senior just like you. That is the music of Jerry Zahara and his Happy Stars and those happy polka seniors. Send that out to all of us. Well, we're looking at the clock. 1 hour is almost gone, and we only have one more to go. Boy, time is zipping by here on our Wednesday edition of Drive Time Polkas.
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And whoever you talk to, tell them how much you hear about them from Drive Time Polkas on WXRL. That's right, it's top of the hour already. As I said, 1 hour gone, one more to go. You are listening to Ronnie D on WXRL, Lancaster, Buffalo.

0: Those old-fashioned Polish ways, right? Yes, that is the music of Lenny Gomulka and Chicago Bush. Well, tomorrow is the first Thursday of the month, right? It's October the 1st. In fact, it marks 11 years tomorrow that my mom passed away. October 1st, 2015. And yes, we're doing Polka Buzz tomorrow night at Batavia Downs with Crusade. But what I'm getting at as far as the first Thursday of the month, do you love German food? Knackwurst, bratwurst, potato pancakes, applesauce, all that good stuff? Well, if you love German food, you'll want to head over to Marie's Family Diner, Broadway at Exchange Street in the Village of Alden at lunchtime. Because tomorrow being the first Thursday of the month, Jackie Kotis and her dad, Jimmy, are going to be featuring great taste in German food as their lunch special. That's what they do every month on the first Thursday of the month. So head on over there. If you happen to be there for breakfast, you just might see me, because there's a good chance myself and my cousin, who's in from Florida, will be up there for breakfast. I can't tell you what time, but there's a very good chance we're going to be up there for breakfast tomorrow. So it's a great place to go, whether you go for breakfast or lunch, because that's when they're open 7 days a week. They open up at 7 a.m. They've got some great breakfasts. Maybe try their stuffed breakfast pepper or the eggs in a nest. I had that the last time I was there. Then they have the breakfast skillet, which is similar to the eggs in a nest, but just a tad different. There's also a variety of Benedicts, not just your traditional eggs Benedict, but many others. And, of course, their homemade corned beef hash and eggs, just some of the originals on the menu. But those soups, Jackie makes them all fresh every day. There's usually about at least 2 to 4 soups available. Her fresh salads, the Julienne salad, highly recommend it if you're a salad freak like me, because it is a good, good salad, and it is huge. 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It's good home-style cooking, great prices, and great people. Yes, the Kotises, Jimmy and Jackie Kotis, a father and daughter team. I like to refer to them as JJ. So come on in to Marie's Family Diner, whether you go tomorrow or anytime, and enjoy a good hearty breakfast and some great lunches, because every day Jackie has a different luncheon special. 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And again, when you do get in there, just, let them know. 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
0: Yes, so tomorrow is Thursday. That means RC will be here. As I say, I don't mean the cola. It's RC. Check him out tomorrow morning at 7 o'clock. Let him wake you up and get you moving and grooving. Hey, it's great. I call him the breakfast trio between Craig Matthews, RC, and Lou Number 5 on Fridays. It doesn't get any better than that. Some polka gold with Walt Selleck.

That's the New Yorkers and something called Uncle Mike's Waltz on WXRL. Our Wednesday edition of Drive Time Polkas. Yes, the Sabres also get back in action. Actually, they start their season tomorrow. So that's another good thing going on tomorrow night. Of course, you can catch all the action at Batavia Downs Gaming and Hotel at the sports bar. So, hey, don't let that stop you from coming out, because there'll be 84 hockey games this year. So we'll have plenty of NHL action. The Bills, of course, they're back home again for the third week in a row, taking on the New England Patriots this summer.

0: Sunday. Again, a 1 o'clock kickoff. We're not used to 1 o'clock games, but it's going to be a 1 o'clock kickoff. And, yeah, I think they're going to do it, too. I know. Last Sunday, it was a complete disaster. I mean, they they did not look like we're accustomed to seeing them. But I think everything's going to be fine this week. I really do. I think they're going to rebound, and you're going to see the Buffalo Bills that we know and love. And I think they're going to do a good number on the New England Patriots. We'll have to wait and see. And of course, I'll have the official pigskin prognostication Sunday morning, let you know what myself and the Josiak gang think of the game. 1 o'clock kickoff from the new Highmark Stadium. I'll tell you, if you haven't been out there, if you get a chance sometime this year, by all means, check out that new Highmark Stadium. It's awesome. It's different. I mean, the walk areas where the concessions are much, much larger than what we had in the old stadium. Obviously, it's a more steeper stadium as opposed to the old stadium where it was built kind of spread out. But it's really cool. It really is. So check it out if you get the chance before the end of the year. Yes, we're talking rain. I don't even know. Maybe it's already started. I haven't had a chance to take a peek outside. I'm just looking through the window here from what I could see through the blind, and I can't tell if it's raining or not. But it is dark and cloudy, and we're going to get rain. And my question is, how are the gutters on your home? I hope they're okay. And if they're not, well, I think you better call my friends at All Pro Gutters. They work year-round when it comes to installing new gutters on your home. And not only are the new gutters going to help keep the water away from your home, because that's what they do. They actually protect the foundation of your home. If you think about it, without gutters, water would build up along the bottom of your home. And eventually, as when I talk about Andy Barrant, there's cracks in your foundation and water's going to get in. That's what gutters do. They help protect the foundation of your home. So if you need new gutters, call my friends at All Pro Gutters. 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And just let the crew there know that, you know, you were listening to Drive Time Polkas.
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1: Yeah, I believe that's after Easter. I think Easter is very early this year. I think it's the last Sunday in March. I don't have the calendar right in front of me, but if I remember, I think it's the last Sunday in March. Anyhow, we're talking 19 after 6, 6:19, and we're going to carry on until 7 o'clock. I'm going to send this out to everybody from Cheektowaga. It's the Crew Brothers. They did this many years ago, all right? Cheektowaga's talking proud.

Well, that is Eddie Blazonczyk Jr. and the Versatones and something called Dreamers and Believers on WXRL. Yeah, it is kind of cloudy and dark out there. Well, if you love to travel, have you been to Alaska? Would you like to explore the 49th state? Join myself and many others as we head to Alaska June 11th through the 23rd. 12 fun-filled days, and we're going to start off by flying into Fairbanks and spending the first 5 nights inland and discovering the inner parts of Alaska. After that, we're going to board the Island Princess, and we're going to cruise along the coast. So we'll be visiting places like Fairbanks as we arrive, and of course Denali National Park, where we're going to spend a couple of nights. We'll stop and visit Mount McKinley, and of course many others. Not to mention, when we're cruising down the coast, we'll stop at the capital of Alaska, Juneau, and of course we'll visit Skagway, Ketchikan, and many others. You never know what we'll see. We could see a moose. We could see maybe a whale or many whales. I'm sure we're going to go through Glacier National Park. And while touring land, we're going to travel by bus, boat, and rail. That's right. We're even doing a boat ride while we're on land and the old Alaska Railroad. This is going to be a cool, fun-filled trip. Yes, we'll explore Alaska by land and by sea. June 11th through the 23rd, there's 32 openings. That's, for some reason, all we can take. So don't procrastinate. You know what you should do? You should get the complete itinerary, read it over, and get your deposit down, because this is going to be a fun-filled trip. We'll have plenty of time to do venture off on your own and relax. It's not going to be a rush, rush, rush type of tour. You're going to really have yourself a great time. 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Join myself and many others as we explore Alaska June 11th through the 23rd. Excuse me. Yes. Ever get that? Where something gets stuck in your throat? Excuse me. That just shows you I'm human. Want to give a big shout out to Will. Will, of course, lives up in the Utica area. And, of course, he takes care of the Old Country Church every Monday. He comes into town and does a great job there. And, you know, just an all-around good guy. Yeah, and he loves his polka music. So I just want to give a shout out to him and his wife. They're big, big polka fans, especially drive-time polkas. I also want to remind you about tomorrow. Tomorrow being the next WBBC Polka Buzz TV taping. Yes, it's at the Downs, Batavia Downs Gaming and Hotel. And, of course, the doors will open at 6. There's a $10 cover. I will get the show started at 7 o'clock. We'll be doing 4 half-hour shows featuring the music of Eddie Biegi and Crusade. It's going to be a fun, fun night. I'm sure there'll be Krupnik and Polish beers available, good Polish food, and a lot more. Batavia Downs has a lot to offer, too. You know what they say? We don't just want you to love coming there. We want you to love winning there. That's Batavia Downs Gaming and Hotel. And that's, of course, where the Polka Buzz TV tapings taking place tomorrow night starting at 7 o'clock. It's going to be fun. Fun. So come on out and enjoy Crusade. Yeah, as we're cruising all night long to the music Crusade. It's going to be a fun time. I don't know if there's any more hotels rooms open. You can always call and check, but whether they have them or not,

great to see you out there tomorrow and enjoy the music of Crusade. We'll have ourselves a good time like we do every month. Speaking of Crusade, let's cruise along all the way up till 7 o'clock. We've got about a half hour left.

0: That is Happy Louie, and of course, the Sweethearts, Obetic, and WXRL. So how's your week been going? I know it's amazing. It's already Wednesday, and of course, a couple more days, the weekend will be here tomorrow. In fact, we'll be turning the page on the calendar, right, and welcoming in the month of October. Hard to believe. Three more months left before the end of the year. Think about it. 31 days in October, 31 days in December, that's 62, and 30 in November. 92 more days left of this year, and then it's 2027. Where did the time go? I always say, you know, that time just keeps on going. We can't stop the hands of time. But hopefully you can enjoy yourself. That's the main thing, having fun and enjoying yourself with your family, with your friends. It'll be, Halloween be coming up before you know it. Then it'll be Election Day and Veterans Day and Thanksgiving. And then it's Christmas and New Year's. 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
1: 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Don't miss this Christmas celebration with the Ramblin' Lou Family Band, Saturday, December 5th. Hey, it's a family tradition.

driving you home from work. Driving you crazy. It's Drive Time Pokers with Ronnie D.

Well, there's some Polka Gold by Larry Chesky here on WXRL. Well, if you're looking for a pharmacy that truly, really cares about you, and I mean that from my heart, it's any of the 8 Ratowski family pharmacies. And I say that because I've known the Ratowskis now for many, many years, whether it's Jim, John, I knew their mom and dad,

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They're in the Alma Village Plaza, Bowen Road in Alma. 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But whether you talk to Sue or any of their pharmacists or any of their staff at any of their locations, thank them, like I say, for being part of Drive Time Polkas.

Yes, we do. Well, that is going to put the wraps on it for Ronnie D. You have yourself a great, great Wednesday night. I'll be back tomorrow at 5, and we'll do this thing all over again. Just remember who loves you. Ronnie D does. Hey, you take care, my friend, okay? I'm going to close it out with the Dyna Brass to take us home. Take care, my friend.

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